0: De stem van jouw regio. AE Radio.
1: I'm losing my self-control. Yeah, you're starting to trickle back in. But I don't wanna fall down the rabbit hole.

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1: In 1965, Vietnam seemed like just another foreign war. But it wasn't. It was different in many ways. And so were those who did the fighting. In World War II, the average age of the combat soldier was 26. In Vietnam, he was 19. In Vietnam, he was 19.

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That's how it is with me. But you know I'll always come back. And then she kisses me. And somewhere I hear a door slam. So

0: Hello, I'm David.
1: I'm Howard.
0: We're the Bellamy Brothers, and we'd love to come to the Netherlands and perform for our friends. But in the meantime, you can see us on countryland.nl.
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Hello, I am Valerie Smith, and you are listening to Countryland, the best program for country and bluegrass music in the Netherlands.

of all your dreadful dimensions. Let me stretch your time. That's a new drug. Don't be too late.